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8: 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I have a major announcement from JT's Jeep Ram Lexington and Greystone Boulevard. 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
1: Now, I think this was mentioned already. When I was a kid and they introduced the Frosty at Wendy's, I mean, I thought this was the greatest thing that's ever been invented. And I understand the simplicity of this.
2: Oh, right.
1: All right, this is basically soft serve ice cream.
2: Yes.
1: Okay. I don't know why the Frosty was so magical to me. You could dip your fries in it.
2: It's still magical.
1: Everything about it. And again, it's just chocolate soft serve in a cup, but man, it slaps every time.
2: We're talking about those foods that are the single greatest fast food item to ever be created. And you know, before us talking now, the last time we were talking, I said that mine was Olive Garden breadsticks. Does that actually belong in like a fast food Hall of Fame anyway? Or does this just like, is it like classics? Like,
1: it's a classic, but that is a sit down restaurant. And as long as it doesn't have a drive through yet, it cannot be considered fast food.
2: Okay.
1: Got to come up with something
2: else. But if I can get it delivered.
1: I mean, you can go and you can now pick it up.
2: Right. But
1: right?
2: You can also get it delivered.
1: Yeah.
2: I don't know. I feel like I need to pick a different answer. Mm. So let me ponder that. What is the single greatest fast food item ever created? You can go ahead, chime in on our Facebook page at B1067. Also taking your calls and your texts this morning at 803-796-2106. LB, you had mentioned for you last break, it was that menu item from Taco Bell. What was it again?
1: Chili cheese burrito.
2: And then you brought up how the McRib is one of those things that also like gets taken off the menu every time. Ryan chimed in on our Facebook page and said the McRib. Every time it comes back to the McDonald's menu, I question why don't they just keep it on the menu forever?
1: Seriously.
2: Because it's like clockwork every single year. They're like, it's back, but for a limited time. It's back, but for a limited time. Like, are the ingredients that you use to make the McRib only available during that particular month of the year?
1: Sorry, the McRib's not in season right now.
2: Exactly. Amy said the Southern Style Chicken Sandwich from McDonald's, which has since been discontinued.
1: Yes.
2: I feel like there's a lot of people that also think of those discontinued items, right, to your point. Katie said the Bacon Ranch Loaded Chicken Fries from Zaxby's.
1: Ooh.
2: I haven't had those, but those sound phenomenal.
1: I mean, you've got all the classics in there.
2: I feel like that's one of those things, too, that kind of sums up America. I was talking about this yesterday as well, how all the foreigners who are here for the World Cup are really excited about ranch.
1: Yes.
2: So that would be like a thing. Be like, you want to know what America is? Bacon, fries, chicken, and ranch.
1: That's it.
2: That's all you need. Jennifer said French fries. It didn't really get specific on from where, though. Karen said a Chick-fil-A sandwich. Some people aren't understanding this question. Somebody said grilled cheese sandwiches, and that's not, again, we're talking about fast food items. So if you get a grilled cheese from somewhere, like I think Whataburger has grilled cheeses, you know, that's fine, but tell me where it's from so that I know. Bianca said Taco Bell's Crunchwrap Supreme.
1: Yes. And again, we get back to that. I'm sure that there are a lot of people's answers are stuff that has been discontinued. And I think these restaurants do this to toy with us and to create
2: absolutely buzz.
1: Knock it off. Just let me have it when I want it.
2: Tara and Irmo said boiled peanuts from a gas station count as fast food here in South Carolina, and I will not be taking questions at this time.
1: Right.
2: You can go ahead and chime in with your answer on Facebook at B1067 or call or text us this morning. What's the single greatest fast food item ever created? It's time to be heard.

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1: So I'm kind of in the same predicament, I guess, in to a degree. I live in the Northeast currently. I'm looking to make my way out towards Lexington. And so there are people in Lexington that as houses have come on the market, I reach out to them. I'm like, hey, is this a good area? But the difference between that and Greg's situation is that these are people that I know and like I'm close with.
2: Yeah, this is a guy he barely knows, lived around the same area. But, you know, and it's not just one question. This is a daily. What about this? What about this? What's in that? How's this?
1: Yeah.
2: Or, I mean, look. And, you know, he finishes his letter saying, look, I just want everyone to know if anything happens to me. Right. Because he's feeling like this is a little stalkerish. I think he's also feeling a little trepidatious because earlier in the letter, he mentioned something going on with his daughter and that they moved away from their last place and kept it kind of quiet because of a situation from a previous thing.
1: Yeah.
2: That his daughter was getting some unwanted attention. So you might just be a little sensitive to anybody asking you questions right now.
1: Makes sense.
2: Yeah.
1: Yeah, we got a lot of people chiming in with their thoughts. You can too. Find us Facebook, B1067. Can call or text 803-796-2106. Jenna in Forest Acres said, I get both sides of this. If someone I used to know was moving nearby, I'd probably be curious too and ask a few questions, but sending daily Zillow listings photos and asking which streets are busy but not too busy feels like too much. That's when it stops being conversation and starts feeling like unpaid relocation consulting.
2: Yeah.
1: Marcus in Lexington said, honestly, I don't think it's that deep. People get excited when they're moving and they want input from someone who already lives there. I've definitely over asked questions when I was house hunting. That said, daily updates might be a bit too much.
2: Yeah, and I'm one of those people, like I'm a private person.
1: Mm-hmm.
2: You know, I don't mind having conversations, but I don't want to just keep going into these spaces. Like after a while, like the third question, I would already be annoyed. Seriously.
1: So if I was going to move and I texted you,
2: I would tell you, here's the places to avoid. You're different. Like, I work with you. You're not some casual. You know what I mean?
1: So if somebody listening, like, because we've said it before, I live in the Northeast. You live in Irmo.
2: Yeah.
1: If somebody was to message you, be like, hey, just moved here. What's going on in Irmo?
2: Listen, I'll give you some of the greatest spots to go check out. Tell you all about the Trader Joe's down there in Harbison. You know, so we could have those conversations.
1: Danielle and Shandon said, once you start sending me multiple listings, like I'm your real estate advisor, yeah. I'm out. I barely have time to manage my own life. Now I've got homework on your future home choice. I get not wanting to hurt someone's feelings, so I'd probably just respond less and less.
2: Mm-hmm.
1: And then Kevin and Irmo said, I'm split on this one. Moving is stressful and it's normal to lean on someone familiar with the area, but there's a difference between asking for advice and essentially turning one person into your neighborhood research department. That line definitely got blurry here.
2: Yeah, it did. I mean, you're seconds away from the new phone who dis text,
1: yes.
2: Right? So
1: this is our dilemma today. We're trying to help out our friend Greg in Lexington. You can read the full story on Facebook, B1067. You can also call or text us. If you have thoughts, 803-796-2106.

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1: I wasn't able to ask you yesterday, but did you have a good Father's Day?
2: I did.
1: Good. What did you do?
2: We just kind of hung out. Wifey made me one of my favorite meals.
1: That's good.
2: Which is real Texas chili. Have you ever had this?
1: I guess I don't know what real... Because I have my version of chili. But
2: so real Texas chili is not tomato based. Okay.
1: Okay.
2: Right. So it's beef, no beans. And it's more of that kind of like beef, you know, gravy-ish kind of thing over rice.
1: So is that like stroganoff?
2: Yeah. Nah. I mean, kind of, but a little more beefy.
1: I'll Google it. Okay.
2: Yes. So good.
1: So that's what you had for your Father's Day.
2: Yes.
1: Okay. So Father's Day fell on Sunday, but also something that fell on Sunday, the first day of summer.
2: Mm-hmm.
1: So that being said, our social poll of the day here on B106.7 is this. What is your favorite It's Officially Summer snack?
2: Ooh,
1: is it watermelon? God. Is it s'mores, popsicles, or chips and dip?
2: Wow. Chips and dip. I got to go with that. I feel like s'mores is more fally. I don't know. I feel like it's too hot to eat s'mores.
1: Well, here it's too hot to eat s'mores. But like to me, whenever it's like summer is like bonfire season.
2: Yeah, I guess so. Yeah.
1: You have s'mores.
2: Well, I'm chips and dip all the way.
1: I'm a watermelon girl this time of year because I don't like, I guess I would just say fruit in general.
2: Right.
1: I'm not like a big fruit eater and I should probably get better at it, but this is the time of year where there's always a watermelon in my house. This is our social poll of the day. Go ahead and cast your vote. What is your favorite It's Officially Summer snack? You can chime in on Facebook at B1067.

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0: Hope you're enjoying your Tuesday so far. It's Kaylin and LV here from the Midlands Morning Show.
1: Now, news. It's everywhere. You can't escape it.
0: Truthfully.
1: Right? Even if you never turn on TV to watch news, it's all over your social media. It's all over your feeds. It's anywhere you have access to. Here's the deal. We're not built for this much negativity, folks.
0: Which is why we try to stay away from it as much as we can on our show.
1: New research says here's why we're not built for it. We'll talk about it tomorrow morning. Every time.

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0: 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It's Caitlin and LB here. We'll be back on the Midlands Morning Show tomorrow.
1: It's summer, officially, as of Sunday.
0: Yes.
1: It's felt like summer over the last 2 months. Here's the thing. As we get into these months where it's really hot and the AC is on constantly, well, the BBC has come up with some energy hacks. And this one that they're talking about, I've heard of this one many times. I tell you right now, this does not work. I'm calling BS, and we'll talk about it tomorrow morning. Midlands Morning Show with Caitlin and LB.

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